0: Hallelujah. 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
1: Still living on my heroes. 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

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Stuck on the side with old scotch tape was a list of the songs he's famous for.

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Booker's guitar's got a story to tell.

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We thank you, Father. 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

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I sing for and you sing after. You're the best audience I ever had, this

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Singing up the stop, up, up, up, up, up, up, up, up, up, up, up, up, up, up, up, up, up, up, up, up, up, up, up, up, up, up, up, up, up, up, up, up, up, up, up, up, up, up, up, up, up, up, up, up, up, 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